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2: 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Vivon Body Lotion comes in different variations with specially formulated body milk and skin nourishing and moisturizing extracts, leaving my skin feeling rejuvenated, smoother and brighter, like it's breathing again. 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You just glow. 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
0: In the morning feeling brand new. 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

0: 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How well do you know Maggi chicken flavor? Oh, yeah, spell celery.
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0: Bros, you want to turn to salary? 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

0: ji daɗin abincin Bonga don babban dandano da kamshi.
1: How many times have you heard, we'll get back to you this year? 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
1: 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How well do you know Maggi chicken flavor? Oh yeah, spell celery.
2: S-E-L-A-R-I-E. 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
1: Bros, you want to turn to salary? Okay, spell turmeric.
3: T-U-R-M-E-R-I-C.
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3: turmeric.
1: Correct. 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